0: Minęła godzina 14:30.
1: I still remember the piano playing the same old melodies. 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
1: Ladies and gentlemen, Captain Bowlin and his crew welcome you aboard a Boeing 737, flight number 628 to Malibu. We will fly at a height of 12,000 feet. Our flight will last approximately 2 hours.

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2: 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Can nothing

0: Ladies and gentlemen. 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
1: Well, well, well. What do we have here? I cannot believe you traveled all this way to come on to my base and to waste my time. Where do you think you are? A vacation?

0: 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Zawsze po 19.
1: All day, all night. All day, all night. All day, all night. What the fuck?